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1: Enjoy. 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Dance music.
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2: Raise back your vibes. Spread them well. Around the world.